0: License number TACLA 577-18C.
1: All right, all right. Turn it up. This next track by Crown Royal, oh, it's got a way of getting everybody together. So grab your people, grab a glass, and

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0: 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It's Bailey Zimmerman. 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

0: 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If you need somebody, say so. 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

0: on, starting tomorrow, we have got all kinds of things to give you. We've got Missions baseball tickets. We have Little Big Town tickets. We've got tickets to see Coe Wetzel. So make sure you're here tomorrow to win some things. Riley Groon, Change My Mind on Y100.
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